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3: 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Do you want some? 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
5: Went to Clarence House to meet His Royal Highness. They said His Royal Highness is in the greenhouse, and I went there, and there he was, surrounded by the delphiniums and the begonias and the tulips, and he was talking to them. He was talking to them. It is not a rumor. He was actually talking to them, and I felt so humble to watch him talk. And I just said, I don't mean to interrupt. And one of the delphiniums said, please do, for God's sake. I, no clue what he said.
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0: Yes, bonġu kbira, bonġu. This is Big Breakfast with Jamie, Taryn and Wayne. Eden Comedy Club presents Omid Jalili live in Malta. 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

0: 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I'll go and get some. 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
0: 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Bay Breakfast with Jamie, Taryn and Wayne. 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
2: 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Apparently people have had strokes and they've woken up with a different accent. There was actually a Geordie woman who woke up with a Jamaican accent. It's absolutely true. She woke up and they said, how are you feeling? She went, easy on.
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1: Some people who put on accents, they're very poncy. 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
5: The mercury's rising in Malta, so we're helping you chill as we head towards summer. 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
9: 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I think you kind of go, yeah, do you want some? 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
1: 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There was actually a Geordie woman who woke up with a Jamaican accent. It's absolutely true. She woke up and they said, how are you feeling? She went, easy on.
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0: Go Tak, I'm a good brother, s-flinkin ma Q-tip fuq bej u aktar kmini kontar nitkellem dwar il-World Cup u ma nistax nitkellem dwar goalkeeper partikolari em li jiġi mill-pajis ta' Capo Verde em li għal-kem forsi jistan għalom il-World Cup ma zgur mux forsi dan il-pajis kien wieħed mill-highlights ta' din il-World Cup zgur mux forsi nitkellmu ftit dwar dan il-goalkeeper dal-watt
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0: den här om att hjälpa och göra tornado program med hård koll och till B-Drive med Ryan och Gale om att ge energierna att mjöka alla stessa plussas hin all program med hård time i morgon. 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
2: When I say I'm a football fan, I'm not just your prawn sandwich eating football fan. I'm proper, you know, I'm kind of proper football fan. I'm the kind of guy who always ends up inadvertently in a hooligan melee, you know. Here, when you're just walking home after a match, there's 50 people having a fight around you. You're just in the middle, coming like, you what? And you got to give it large, because you got to survive. You kind of go, yeah, yeah, do you want some? Who wants some? Do you want some? Do you want some? Do you want some? I'll go and get some. I'll go and get some.
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5: 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I'm proper, you know, I'm kind of proper football fan. 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Here, when you're just walking home after a match, there's 50 people having a fight around you. 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You kind of go, yeah, yeah, do you want some? 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I'll go and get some.
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0: Taylor Swift, I knew it, I knew you, fuq ejda nisem bej Ryan u Gejla unek u jekk qed taħseb għal xi weekend break, isma' waħda x'tista' tirbaħ.
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2: Emmin kol jomu Fenek u jisemmi Alfonso. 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
8: Looking for the perfect summer night out? Next up, the Eden. Grab the mic in your own private karaoke booth. Enjoy great food at Hangry's and keep the night going all in one place. Easy plans, great memories at the Eden.
3: How was your weekend? 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But what if it didn't quite go to plan?
9: Taryn and Wayne on Bay Breakfast want your worst weekend stories. The letdowns. 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